Best FM, a legjobb zenék. You know what? I like the players. No diggity, no doubt. Play on, play it. Play on, play it. Yo, Dre, drop the verse.

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I get no sleep, I can't get no sleep.

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Violence, destruction. 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'Cause time is slipping away.

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What up? It's your boy TQ, still keeping it gangsta around the world. With my girl Sarah, brand new diva.